He cheers me up, oh, when I'm sad. He's the best friend I've ever had.

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2: Oh, I forgot to tell you, I'm Dinah Washington.
1: Oh, Dinah Washington. For all you men everywhere, Dinah Washington is asking the big question of the hour. 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

0: Jump in there, it's the hottest. 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
0: Keep jumping from morn till night. That feeling sets you right. 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

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Things just can't go wrong.

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Every time I see a baby, my flesh begins to crawl. 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How can I miss you? Mama, Lord, when I got dead aim. 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

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That's where they drink good moonshine and they drunk all day.

Well, it's 3 o'clock in the morning, by the clock hanging on the wall. Well, it's 3 o'clock in the morning.

your call. Now goodbye, babe. You won't have to call no more. Because your voice so familiar, I know I've heard your voice before. When late in the evening, you won't have to call no more. Won't have to call no more. Now every time, babe, when I hear those church bells ring, may feel like running, mama leaving everything.

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There is people traveling up and down the road. 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

We have a couple bush lines today. To Robert Walsh, I got your hat from Ireland. You can come by the house or give me a call. 399-0915 from Gary. Happy Father's Day. We miss you so much. Sending all our love across the miles from Claire and Tyler. In the lost and found bike wheel lost near ice rink on the Spit, please call Matt, 760-362-6162. Bush lines and information lines can be heard weekdays at 9 a.m. and 1 and 7 p.m. and on weekends at 10 a.m. and 1 and 7 p.m. To add or remove anything, call 907-235-7721. Taking a look at the weather in Homer, for today a chance of rain, cloudy with a high near 60, calm wind becoming southwest around 5 miles per hour in the afternoon. For tonight a chance of rain, mostly cloudy with a low around 47, southwest wind around 5 miles per hour becoming calm in the evening. In Seward today a chance of rain, cloudy with a high near 54, calm wind 5 to 10 miles per hour. For tonight a chance of rain, cloudy with a low around 45, south wind 5 to 10 miles per hour. Taking a look at the marine weather forecast, the synopsis for the North Gulf Coast, Kodiak Island waters, and Cook Inlet, 1,014 millibar North Pacific low, enters the Western Gulf 70 nautical miles southeast of Sitkanak Island by Monday afternoon, and continues to 130 nautical miles southeast of Kodiak City at 1,016 millibars by Tuesday morning. For Ketchmark Bay today, variable and less than 10 knots, becoming west 10 knots in the afternoon, seas 2 feet. Tonight, variable wind less than 10 knots, seas 2 feet. Monday, variable wind less than 10 knots, becoming west 10 knots in the afternoon, seas 2 feet. For Cook Inlet, north of Calgon Island, today, south wind 10 knots in the morning, becoming variable less than 10 knots, seas 3 feet. Tonight, variable wind less than 10 knots, seas 1 foot. Monday, variable wind less than 10 knots, becoming northeast 10 knots in the afternoon, seas 2 feet. For Cook Inlet, Calgon Island to Point Beattie, today west wind 10 knots in the morning, becoming variable less than 10 knots, seas 2 feet. Tonight, variable and less than 10 knots, seas 1 foot. Monday, variable and less than 10 knots, becoming north 10 knots in the afternoon, seas 2 feet. For Shelikov Strait, small craft advisory through tonight. Today, northeast wind 25 knots, seas 6 feet with rain. Tonight, northeast wind 25 knots, seas 6 feet with rain. Monday, northeast wind 20 knots, seas 5 feet. For Barren Isles East, small craft advisory tonight. Today, east wind 20 knots, seas 5 feet with rain. Tonight, east wind 25 knots, seas 5 feet with rain. Monday, east wind 20 knots, seas 6 feet with rain. For West Barren Isles, including Kamashak Bay, today, east wind 20 knots, seas 5 feet with rain. Tonight, east wind 20 knots, seas 5 feet with rain. Monday, northeast wind 15 knots, seas 3 feet with rain. For Resurrection Bay, today, south wind 10 knots, increasing to 15 knots in the afternoon, seas 3 feet. Tonight, south wind 10 knots in the evening, becoming variable less than 10 knots, seas 2 feet with rain. Monday, variable and less than 10 knots, becoming south in the afternoon, seas 2 feet with rain. And lastly, for Cape Clear to Girl Point out to 15 nautical miles, today, northeast wind 15 knots, seas 5 feet with rain. Tonight, northeast wind 20 knots, seas 5 feet with rain. And Monday, northeast wind 20 knots, seas 5 feet with rain.

0: That was the second movement of Shostakovich's Cello Sonata in D Minor, performed by 16-year-old cellist Nicholas Kim, with me, Peter Dugan, on the piano. Nick, welcome to From the Top.
1: Hello.
0: That was so much fun to play together.

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To Robert Walsh, I got your hat from Ireland. You can come by the house or give me a call. 399-0915 from Gary. Happy Father's Day. We miss you so much. Sending you all our love across the miles from Claire and Tyler. In the lost and found bike wheel lost near ice rink on the spit, please call Matt 760-362-6162. Bush lines and information lines can be heard weekdays at 9 a.m. and 1 and 7 p.m. and on weekends at 10 a.m. and 1 and 7 p.m. To add or remove anything, call 907-235-7721. 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

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He was forced to choose between the environmental crisis and a crisis of identity. On the one hand, the fossil fuel industry was threatening the actual extinction of human beings and the collapse of the very web of life that sustains humans and all life.